0: Please, I'm Ma Baker. 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Give me all your money.
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Uh-huh. You tried to sneak by me now, didn't you? Uh-huh. You thought you'd be a slick now, didn't you?

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Nah, man. Last time he only brought like 3 records for the whole party and shit. You know what I mean? He played the same shit over and over. So now we're gonna do it this year. So he got something to play all night long. You know, we can even hear this all night long.

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The celebrities that we receive, just another clamp to me. Lipstick, shoe remover.

So I got out of the car and I was out in the middle of nowhere. The sun was coming up and I was out in the desert. I couldn't tell if it was all behind me or it was

Second Wave, 24 Minutes Party People, DJ Mortimer. Tutte le domeniche dalle 13.30 alle 14.00.

rock and roll suicide. You're too old to lose it, too young to choose it.